That's Foolin' with Def Leppard on Juice FM. Good morning. It is 6:22. Back at it after a long week and happy Tuesday, May the 19th. Just to jumpstart your day, let you know what the date is. As you can get a little foggy after a long one, and depending on where you went, what you did, and if you had any wobbly pops, if not at all. But unbeknownst to me, we had lots of little hiccups this morning. So we haven't had anything on the air for a while. Who knows why? If it can go wrong, it will go wrong. If it's technologically advanced, sooner or later, something's going to get tripped up. So things all jammed up, had to come in and fix it. But we're back at it now. Lots to go over, talk about the long weekend, talk about what we got coming up, and just what's going on.

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1: I'm Kate Brown. Canada has its first confirmed case of hantavirus. Lab tests confirm the fact one of four Canadians isolating in BC is positive for the virus. The person, part of a couple from the Yukon, was aboard the cruise ship, seen off the hantavirus outbreak, and showed mild symptoms on Thursday, including a fever and headache. Provincial Health Officer Dr. Bonnie Henry says strict infection control measures were put in place immediately.
2: But I want to emphasize that hantavirus is a very different virus than the other respiratory viruses that we've been dealing with, like COVID, like influenza, like measles.
1: Henry stresses the virus is not considered to have pandemic potential. Nelson police are continuing to respond to ongoing concerns about public drug use and disorder downtown. The police board has heard concerns from a downtown resident about public drug use near their home, but Chief Donovan Fisher says there's limited options available to police beyond increasing their presence.
3: We have stepped up police presence in that area and being a little bit more proactive, although there's limited authorities that the police can enforce, but we're also trying to work as officer presence, potentially preventing some of the issues from happening.
1: He added that officers can only take action when offences are directly observed by police. Last week's RV fire in the Ponderay that took two lives came less than a month after another fatal fire. Regional Fire Chief Dan Darby says both fires took place in an encampment on Crown land. He calls it concerning.
4: You know, we are going to work with our response partners, BC Wildfire Service, to ensure, you know, awareness of what's going on there. But other agencies within the provincial government with responsibility for encampments and Crown lands as well.
1: Darby says it's hard to say exactly how big the encampment is or how many people have stayed there, but he adds they've been aware of it for a couple of years. And Nelson City councillors are encouraging residents to consider the city's monthly tax prepayment program. That after the council formally adopted the city's 2026 tax rate bylaws last week, paving the way for property taxes to be sent out ahead of the July 2 deadline. Mayor Janice Morrison says the city has options to help residents mitigate the impact on their wallets.
5: They can do payments over the year, and I think it's important that we keep reminding people that so that they're not suddenly on June the 30th going, where am I supposed to find $3,000, $4,000, or $5,000 to pay a bill?
1: Residential property taxes are 7.75% higher this year and make up to 73% of the city's total tax revenue.
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1: Two sports and the Canadians top the Sabres in Game 7 to advance to the Eastern Conference Final. Alex Newhook scored his second Game 7 winning goal of the postseason in the Canadians' 3-2 overtime win. In the PWHL, Ottawa edge Montreal 2-1 to trim the deficit in the Walter Cup final. And in baseball, the Blue Jays drop their Bronx Series opener 6-7 to the New York Yankees.
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1: Out on the roads and not too much holding up our highways this morning. However, roadworks continue on in an Oakland Valley road as BC Hydro conducts vegetation management work between Highway 6 and Edgewood. Single lane alternating traffic is in effect weekdays from 7 a.m. to 5 p.m. through to Friday, June 5. And on Highway 3A near Kuskanook, road maintenance continues between the Kuskanook Rest Area and Bathy Road. The road is closed daily from 1:30 to 2:30 p.m. on weekdays until the end of May. Outside that closure window, single lane alternating traffic and delays of up to 20 minutes are expected. As always, it's good to know before you go, so check the Drive BC website before heading out. To the weather, a mix of sun and cloud becoming cloudy this afternoon with a 30% chance of showers and risk of a thunderstorm as we look to reach a top of 16 degrees in Trail, Nelson and Castlegar and 20 degrees in Grand Forks. Tonight, partly cloudy with a 30% chance of showers in the evening and risk of a thunderstorm, dropping down to a low of 7 for most and 3 in Grand Forks.
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0: That's Rockin' Hyde and I Will on 102.3 Juice FM in the Boundary Country. Good morning, Sean. You're 6:37 on your May. Happy 19th day back at it after the long weekend. How are your allergies doing? If you think that your allergies are worse this year, or it feels like you say that every year, everyone says that, but you were correct. You're not incorrect on that. If your eyes are itchy, if you're feeling plugged up, solid, or you're just all over the place, your face feels like a hot mess, you're not wrong. Pollen levels across the country have roughly doubled over the past few decades. And of course, the warmer weather is helping create longer and more intense allergy seasons. So you got the birch, the cedar, maple, and poplar all releasing pollen at the same time this year in some of our regions, making symptoms far worse for allergy sufferers. And the trend is that it's not going to go away because the temperatures are going to continue to rise to allow it to happen. So for those that are just living on Reactin for the next few months, you're not wrong. If you're thinking, I think it's worse this year, you're probably correct.
1: Shot of the Dawn.
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0: That's Black Hole Sun and Soundgarden on Juice FM. Good morning. 6:49 on your, what looks like it's going to be a Sunshine Tuesday, which makes sense because you're back at it after your long weekend. That's Murphy's Law. But it's go by bike week coming up on May 30th to June the 5th. So people across the province are encouraged to choose their bikes for daily trips. So commuting and running errands, getting to school, or simply getting outside and enjoying the ride. So whether it's your first ride in a while or part of your daily routine, some of you are already doing it on a regular, but participants can register at Go By Bike BC, then ride and then log their trip throughout the week. And then community group rides will also be organized during the events here in Grand Forks. So that is coming up on May 30th until June the 5th.
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1: I'm Kate Brown. Canada has its first confirmed case of hantavirus. Lab tests confirm the fact one of four Canadians isolating in BC is positive for the virus. The person, part of a couple from the Yukon, was aboard the cruise ship, scene of the hantavirus outbreak, and showed mild symptoms on Thursday, including a fever and a headache. Provincial Health Officer Dr. Bonnie Henry says strict infection control measures were put in place immediately.
2: And I want to emphasize that hantavirus is a very different virus than the other respiratory viruses that we've been dealing with, like COVID, like influenza, like measles.
1: Henry stresses the virus is not considered to have pandemic potential. Nelson police have increased patrols downtown to manage ongoing disorder and public drug use. That after the police board received correspondence from a downtown resident who raised concerns about enforcement of public drug use in the downtown core. Chief Donovan Fisher understands the concerns but says police are limited in what they can do.
3: Once we witness drug use or there's apparent paraphernalia, open liquor, things like that, that we can seize, we can essentially arrest people, search them and seize the items, but beyond that, they're released again.
1: He added that the department is also working with its partner agencies to help address ongoing issues. Two deaths in an RV fire last week in the Ponderay happened in an encampment on Crown Land. Regional Fire Chief Dan Darby says it was the second fatal fire there in less than a month.
4: In April, we also responded to an accidental fire in the same encampment in a recreational vehicle where one person was deceased in that fire as well.
1: Darby says he's troubled.
4: I am concerned. This is an entrenched encampment that has a dynamic, number of people coming and going.
1: He says they hope to work with government agencies responsible for encampments. And Nelson has officially adopted its 2026 annual tax rate bylaw, clearing the way for property tax notices to be mailed later this month. This year, the city will collect over $15 million in municipal tax revenue, 73% of which will come from residential property taxes. CFO Chris Jury says the city is now waiting on school tax information before sending out notices.
5: I'd like to have that to be able to go through and just confirm that balances are correct. So we should be getting that any day now. And then the plan would be to print those tax notices next week and then get them out the door the week of the 25th, so the final week of May.
1: Property taxes are due on July 2nd and late payments are subject to a 10% penalty.
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1: Two sports and the Canadians top the Sabres in Game 7 to advance to the Eastern Conference Final. Alex Newhook scored his second Game 7 winning goal of the postseason in the Canadians' 3-2 overtime win. In the PWHL, Ottawa edged Montreal 2-1 to trim the deficit in the Walter Cup final. And in baseball, the Blue Jays dropped their Bronx Series opener 6-7 to the New York Yankees.
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1: Out on the roads and not too much holding up our highways this morning. However, roadworks continue on in an Oakland Valley road as BC Hydro conducts vegetation management work between Highway 6 and Edgewood. Single lane alternating traffic is in effect weekdays from 7 a.m. to 5 p.m. through to Friday, June 5. And on Highway 3A near Kuskanook, road maintenance continues between the Kuskanook Rest Area and Bathy Road. The road is closed daily from 1:30 to 2:30 p.m. on weekdays until the end of May. Outside that closure window, single lane alternating traffic and delays of up to 20 minutes are expected. As always, it's good to know before you go, so check the Drive BC website before heading out. To the weather, a mix of sun and cloud becoming cloudy this afternoon with a 30% chance of showers and risk of a thunderstorm as we look to reach a top of 16 degrees in Trail, Nelson and Castlegar and 20 degrees in Grand Forks. Tonight, partly cloudy with a 30% chance of showers in the evening and risk of a thunderstorm, dropping down to a low of 7 for most and 3 in Grand Forks.
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That's Tesla and Signs right here on Juice FM. A little bit of a remake of the five-man electric band back from 1971. And rolling back in time is David Bowie with Let's Dance on Juice FM.

Let's dance, David Bowie, right here on Juice. Well, it is the Tuesday after your long weekend. It's going to be a beautiful sunshine bluebird day. So if you went out camping and you got caught in some of the rain, no surprise. It's the long weekend. It knew, it waited, and now it's back going to be sunny while you're inside the office or you're off working. Going to be hot when you don't want it, and cold and rainy when you are expected to have some time off. That's just the way it goes. It's every year like this. But now we're going to be getting into the warmer stretches as we are on the other side of the midway past the May point and then into June. It's not that far off. It's the, May 19th today, and we're about a month and a bit out, and then school's out. Do you have plans for the kids? Do you have it all scheduled and ready to go? Because it's going to fly by in no time.

0: Heard So Good and John Mellencamp on Juice FM. Trying to figure out what to do with the kids this summer. We've talked about Drumheller taking them to go see the Dinosaur Museum before they get too old and are like, yeah, that's not cool anymore or whatever. They've got some adventures off with Papa Camp out in the Okanagan, just a few things out that way. But one of the things was, okay, well, if we go out and visit, we'll look at a hotel and stay for a couple nights and do this and that. And holy smokes, the cost of hotel rooms now is, I mean, it's been crazy for the longest time. But just this past weekend, I looked at one hotel room to go do something. And then I'm like, yeah, I'm not spending that kind of money to sleep there. That's not happening. And this coming weekend, there's some wrestling in the Okanagan boys want to go to. Okay, fine. That's, we could do that. Then the hotel room again. And you're like, this is insanity. And then you're floating around and of course everything's booked up. And so you're like, well, people are paying this price. So that's never going to go down. You know, as inflation goes up, the prices go up. And even if inflation ever went down, do you think the prices would ever go down? No, we'd be so accustomed to paying these prices. We just keep doing it.
1: Shot of the Dawn.
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1: I'm Kate Brown. Canada has its first confirmed case of hantavirus. Lab tests confirm the fact one of four Canadians isolating in BC is positive for the virus. The person, part of a couple from the Yukon, was aboard the cruise ship, seen off the hantavirus outbreak, and showed mild symptoms on Thursday, including a fever and headache. Provincial Health Officer Dr. Bonnie Henry says strict infection control measures were put in place immediately.
2: But I want to emphasize that hantavirus is a very different virus than the other respiratory viruses that we've been dealing with, like COVID, like influenza, like measles.
1: Henry stresses the virus is not considered to have pandemic potential. Nelson police are continuing to respond to ongoing concerns about public drug use and disorder downtown. The police board has heard concerns from a downtown resident about public drug use near their home, but Chief Donovan Fisher says there's limited options available to police beyond increasing their presence.
3: We have stepped up police presence in that area and being a little bit more proactive, although there's limited authorities that the police can enforce, but we're also trying to work as officer presence, potentially preventing some of the issues from happening.
1: He added that officers can only take action when offences are directly observed by police. Last week's RV fire in the Ponderay that took two lives came less than a month after another fatal fire. Regional Fire Chief Dan Darby says both fires took place in an encampment on Crown Land. He calls it concerning.
4: You know, we are going to work with our response partners, BC Wildfire Service, to ensure, you know, awareness of what's going on there. But other agencies within the provincial government with responsibility for encampments and Crown Lands as well.
1: Darby says it's hard to say exactly how big the encampment is or how many people have stayed there, but he adds they've been aware of it for a couple of years. And Nelson City councillors are encouraging residents to consider the city's monthly tax prepayment program. That after the council formally adopted the city's 2026 tax rate bylaws last week, paving the way for property taxes to be sent out ahead of the July 2 deadline. Mayor Janice Morrison says the city has options to help residents mitigate the impact on their wallets.
5: They can do payments over the year, and I think it's important that we keep reminding people that so that they're not suddenly on June the 30th going, where am I supposed to find $3,000, $4,000, or $5,000 to pay a bill?
1: Residential property taxes are 7.75% higher this year and make up to 73% of the city's total tax revenue.
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1: Two sports and the Canadians top the Sabres in Game 7 to advance to the Eastern Conference Final. Alex Newhook scored his second Game 7 winning goal of the postseason in the Canadians' 3-2 overtime win. In the PWHL, Ottawa edge Montreal 2-1 to trim the deficit in the Walter Cup final. And in baseball, the Blue Jays drop their Bronx Series opener 6-7 to the New York Yankees.
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1: Out on the roads and not too much holding up our highways this morning. However, roadworks continue on in an Oakland Valley road as BC Hydro conducts vegetation management work between Highway 6 and Edgewood. Single lane alternating traffic is in effect weekdays from 7 a.m. to 5 p.m. through to Friday, June 5. And on Highway 3A near Kuskanook, road maintenance continues between the Kuskanook Rest Area and Bathy Road. The road is closed daily from 1:30 to 2:30 p.m. on weekdays until the end of May. Outside that closure window, single lane alternating traffic and delays of up to 20 minutes are expected. As always, it's good to know before you go, so check the Drive BC website before heading out. To the weather, a mix of sun and cloud becoming cloudy this afternoon with a 30% chance of showers and risk of a thunderstorm as we look to reach a top of 16 degrees in Trail, Nelson and Castlegar and 20 degrees in Grand Forks. Tonight, partly cloudy with a 30% chance of showers in the evening and risk of a thunderstorm, dropping down to a low of 7 for most and 3 in Grand Forks.
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0: That's the best of being J.J. Wild on Juice FM. Here is what's coming up at the gym this coming weekend. Is an extension of Devil Wears Prada 2. It'll be playing this Thursday at 7 o'clock, Friday at 2 p.m. matinee, 7 in the evening, Saturday at 7, Sunday at 3, and then next week, two more matinees on Wednesday and Thursday. For those that want to check out Devil Wears Prada, what will be coming up next is, it looks like, and I think it's going to be Mortal Kombat 2 with Animal Farm. That's not concrete yet, but that seems to be the way it might be leaning. Those that are wondering about Mandalorian and Grogu, it'll be here. It'll just not be for three straight consecutive weeks, which was what we were told last week. No one's coming to see Star Wars for three straight weeks in Grand Forks, I can assure you that. So with that being said, it'll just be bumped another week or so, but it'll make its way here. GemTheater.net for the upcoming shows, dates, and times. But for now, it's Devil Wears Prada and probably Mortal Kombat coming up next with Animal Farm.
1: Shot of the Don.
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That's Tragically Hip and 50 Mission Cap on Juice FM. Back at it after the long weekend. We got some sunshine this morning, but the weather could turn a little bit gray later on. Could see some showers, so keep that in mind with whatever you're doing and whatever you're wearing.

0: Talking to our good friend, Mr. Dan Ashman from AM Ford and AM Plus on Trail today. And Dan, there's lots of reasons to shop with AM Ford, but what's the number one reason right now?
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1: I'm Kate Brown. Canada has its first confirmed case of hantavirus. Lab tests confirm the fact one of four Canadians isolating in BC is positive for the virus. The person, part of a couple from the Yukon, was aboard the cruise ship, seen off the hantavirus outbreak, and showed mild symptoms on Thursday, including a fever and a headache. Provincial Health Officer Dr. Bonnie Henry says strict infection control measures were put in place immediately.
2: But I want to emphasize that hantavirus is a very different virus than the other respiratory viruses that we've been dealing with, like COVID, like influenza, like measles.
1: Henry stresses the virus is not considered to have pandemic potential. Nelson police have increased patrols downtown to manage ongoing disorder and public drug use. That after the police board received correspondence from a downtown resident who raised concerns about enforcement of public drug use in the downtown core. Chief Donovan Fisher understands the concerns, but says police are limited in what they can do.
3: Once we witness drug use or there's apparent paraphernalia, open liquor, things like that, that we can seize, we can essentially arrest people, search them and seize the items, but beyond that, they're released again.
1: He added that the department is also working with its partner agencies to help address ongoing issues. Two deaths in an RV fire last week in the Ponderay happened in an encampment on Crown Land. Regional Fire Chief Dan Darby says it was the second fatal fire there in less than a month.
4: In April, we also responded to an accidental fire in the same encampment in a recreational vehicle where one person was deceased in that fire as well.
1: Darby says he's troubled.
4: I am concerned. This is an entrenched encampment that has a dynamic, number of people coming and going.
1: He says they hope to work with government agencies responsible for encampments. And Nelson has officially adopted its 2026 annual tax rate bylaw, clearing the way for property tax notices to be mailed later this month. This year, the city will collect over $15 million in municipal tax revenue, 73% of which will come from residential property taxes. CFO Chris Jury says the city is now waiting on school tax information before sending out notices.
5: I'd like to have that to be able to go through and just confirm that balances are correct. So we should be getting that any day now. And then the plan would be to print those tax notices next week and then get them out the door the week of the 25th, so the final week of May.
1: Property taxes are due on July 2nd and late payments are subject to a 10% penalty.
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7: 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This coming Thursday, May the 21st at 7 p.m. Friday, May 22nd, 2 p.m. matinee and 7 p.m. show. Saturday, May the 23rd, 7 p.m. Sunday, May the 24th, 3 p.m. Wednesday, May 27th, 2 p.m. And Thursday, May the 28th at 2 p.m. Mortal Kombat 2 and Animal Farm are on their way. GemTheater.net for the upcoming shows, dates, and times, and for the live shows that we have scheduled.
1: Two sports and the Canadians top the Sabres in Game 7 to advance to the Eastern Conference Final. Alex Newhook scored his second Game 7 winning goal of the postseason in the Canadiens' 3-2 overtime win. In the PWHL, Ottawa edge Montreal 2-1 to trim the deficit in the Walter Cup Final. And in baseball, the Blue Jays drop their Bronx Series opener 6-7 to the New York Yankees.
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1: Out on the roads and not too much holding up our highways this morning. However, roadworks continue on in an Oakland Valley road as BC Hydro conducts vegetation management work between Highway 6 and Edgewood. Single lane alternating traffic is in effect weekdays from 7 a.m. to 5 p.m. through to Friday, June 5. And on Highway 3A near Kuskanook, road maintenance continues between the Kuskanook Rest Area and Bathy Road. The road is closed daily from 1:30 to 2:30 p.m. on weekdays until the end of May. Outside that closure window, single lane alternating traffic and delays of up to 20 minutes are expected. As always, it's good to know before you go, so check the Drive BC website before heading out. To the weather, a mix of sun and cloud becoming cloudy this afternoon with a 30% chance of showers and risk of a thunderstorm as we look to reach a top of 16 degrees in Trail, Nelson and Castlegar and 20 degrees in Grand Forks. Tonight, partly cloudy with a 30% chance of showers in the evening and risk of a thunderstorm, dropping down to a low of 7 for most and 3 in Grand Forks.
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Heat of the Night and Brian Adams on Juice FM. Good morning, Sean. How have you been feeling over the last 4 or 5 weeks? It seems like some people have gotten themselves sick and it's just been lingering and hanging on. Just like dry cough or some sort of runny nose, that something's been going around. Then, of course, you still got these crazy allergies. And if you think that your allergies have been worse this year, you're right. They say it's just gotten worse over the last several decades and that there is more pollen floating around from so many different plants. So if you're already susceptible to it, of course, as you get older, it can definitely wreak havoc on you. So if you happen to get that little chest cold that was going around, plus the allergies, you're like, what is going on? Like, I feel junky, and then the reactant's not working anymore. That's probably because you had the cold. And then all of a sudden, you feel fine, but you're still lingering on. That's probably because now you have the allergies mixed in with it. So it's a real fun mix going around. And as soon as one of the kids coughs, you're like, what was that? What is that? Knock it off. Knock it off.

0: Africa and Carl Wolf right here on Juice FM. The Poker Run is going to be on BC Trail Days. Hike or bike for the Poker Run. Saturday, June the 6th, 10 a.m. Kicks off at City Park. You can win some prizes. Here is the scoop. 4.5 kilometer hike or a 10 kilometer, 18 kilometer bike ride on trails around Grand Forks. You acquire your poker hand at five activity stations along the way. So all ages and all abilities. This is going to be fun for everybody. There'll be prizes, info booths, activities, and a free hot dog barbecue. So if you want to participate, part of the Grand Forks Community Trails, register ahead at 250-442-2202 or the morning of at City Park at 9:15. So that's going to be Saturday, June 6th, 10 a.m. kicking off at City Park for the BC Trails Day Hiker Bike Poker Run here in Grand Forks.
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1: I'm Kate Brown. Canada has its first confirmed case of hantavirus. Lab tests confirm the fact one of four Canadians isolating in BC is positive for the virus. The person, part of a couple from the Yukon, was aboard the cruise ship, seen off the hantavirus outbreak, and showed mild symptoms on Thursday, including a fever and headache. Provincial Health Officer Dr. Bonnie Henry says strict infection control measures were put in place immediately.
2: But I want to emphasize that hantavirus is a very different virus than the other respiratory viruses that we've been dealing with, like COVID, like influenza, like measles.
1: Henry stresses the virus is not considered to have pandemic potential. Nelson police are continuing to respond to ongoing concerns about public drug use and disorder downtown. The police board has heard concerns from a downtown resident about public drug use near their home, but Chief Donovan Fisher says there's limited options available to police beyond increasing their presence.
3: We have stepped up police presence in that area and being a little bit more proactive, although there's limited authorities that the police can enforce, but we're also trying to work as officer presence, potentially preventing some of the issues from happening.
1: He added that officers can only take action when offences are directly observed by police. Last week's RV fire in the Ponderay that took two lives came less than a month after another fatal fire. Regional Fire Chief Dan Darby says both fires took place in an encampment on Crown land. He calls it concerning.
4: You know, we are going to work with our response partners, BC Wildfire Service, to ensure, you know, awareness of what's going on there. But other agencies within the provincial government with responsibility for encampments and Crown lands as well.
1: Darby says it's hard to say exactly how big the encampment is or how many people have stayed there, but he adds they've been aware of it for a couple of years. And Nelson City councillors are encouraging residents to consider the city's monthly tax prepayment program. That after the council formally adopted the city's 2026 tax rate bylaws last week, paving the way for property taxes to be sent out ahead of the July 2 deadline. Mayor Janice Morrison says the city has options to help residents mitigate the impact on their wallets.
5: They can do payments over the year, and I think it's important that we keep reminding people that so that they're not suddenly on June the 30th going, where am I supposed to find $3,000, $4,000, or $5,000 to pay a bill?
1: Residential property taxes are 7.75% higher this year and make up to 73% of the city's total tax revenue.
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1: Two sports and the Canadians top the Sabres in Game 7 to advance to the Eastern Conference Final. Alex Newhook scored his second Game 7 winning goal of the postseason in the Canadiens' 3-2 overtime win. In the PWHL, Ottawa edged Montreal 2-1 to trim the deficit in the Walter Cup final. And in baseball, the Blue Jays dropped their Bronx Series opener 6-7 to the New York Yankees.
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1: Out on the roads and not too much holding up our highways this morning. However, roadworks continue on in an Oakland Valley road as BC Hydro conducts vegetation management work between Highway 6 and Edgewood. Single lane alternating traffic is in effect weekdays from 7 a.m. to 5 p.m. through to Friday, June 5. And on Highway 3A near Kuskanook, road maintenance continues between the Kuskanook Rest Area and Bathy Road. The road is closed daily from 1:30 to 2:30 p.m. on weekdays until the end of May. Outside that closure window, single lane alternating traffic and delays of up to 20 minutes are expected. As always, it's good to know before you go, so check the Drive BC website before heading out. To the weather, a mix of sun and cloud becoming cloudy this afternoon with a 30% chance of showers and risk of a thunderstorm as we look to reach a top of 16 degrees in Trail, Nelson and Castlegar and 20 degrees in Grand Forks. Tonight, partly cloudy with a 30% chance of showers in the evening and risk of a thunderstorm, dropping down to a low of 7 for most and 3 in Grand Forks.

0: Flagpole Synod and Harvey Danger. Okay, so the Phoenix Foundation is getting ready to be launching their small neighborhood grants. So here's how it works. They can offer you up to $500 to help bring your community project to life with a neighborhood small grant. You become part of a network. Now here's the scoop. Because magic can happen in small little communities. And even smaller in your own neighborhood. Now, a total of $8,950 were awarded to neighborhood small grants last year. So if you've got an idea for your neighborhood, something that can specifically connect neighbors, then that is what you apply for, and then you could very well get it. Maybe it's you've guys got a stretch of land or something that works between the two of you or three of you or five of you or whatever it is, and you go, you know what, we could build like sort of in this, maybe got a piece of land that's connected, but it's sort of a no man's land. You go, well, we could build a garden box and we could put mini a community garden for ourselves. We could all share. We're all neighbors. Something like that. They do it over in Nelson all the time. So this is going to be here. So if you want to know more, then you'd contact Amanda, who is the new NSG coordinator, and her email is nsg@phoenix-foundation.ca. So that will be coming up. So then you can follow all of the fun stuff. This is where you get into the guidelines of what the requirements are. But hey, it's $500 towards a project that you might have been thinking about doing in your own area neighborhood.
1: Shot of the Dawn.
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0: Now showing at the Gem Theater is Devil Wears Prada 2. This coming Thursday, May the 21st at 7 p.m. Friday, May 22nd, 2 p.m. matinee and 7 p.m. show. Saturday, May the 23rd, 7 p.m. Sunday, May the 24th, 3 p.m. Wednesday, May 27th, 2 p.m. and Thursday, May the 28th at 2 p.m. Mortal Kombat 2 and Animal Farm are on their way. GemTheater.net for the upcoming shows, dates, and times, and for the live shows that we have scheduled.
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0: Lost Together and Blue Rodeo. Summer camps are going to be coming up with the GFSM, so if you want your kids to participate in music, or better yet, they have a passion and have an interest in participating in it, and you're looking for them to have some activities in the summer months, which we're always looking for something for our kids to be doing, because we still have to function, survive, pay bills, and, you know, work. So July 6th to the 10th, there's general music. So this is a musical journey for grades 1 through 4. July 13th to the 17th, that's recorder and the ukulele. Ah, the old recorder. And then ukulele class. And then August 17th to 21st is beginner band. So if you have a child that is interested in partaking in this and looking for something to do for the summer, the Grand Forks School of Music has their summer camps coming up. To register now so you know exactly what you're doing come summer, which is quickly around the corner. It's May 19th. It's going to be like 30 days away. And then we're going to be going, holy smokes, we're already at the year end.
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1: I'm Kate Brown. Canada has its first confirmed case of hantavirus. Lab tests confirm the fact one of four Canadians isolating in BC is positive for the virus. The person, part of a couple from the Yukon, was aboard the cruise ship, seen off the hantavirus outbreak, and showed mild symptoms on Thursday, including a fever and a headache. Provincial Health Officer Dr. Bonnie Henry says strict infection control measures were put in place immediately.
2: But I want to emphasize that hantavirus is a very different virus than the other respiratory viruses that we've been dealing with, like COVID, like influenza, like measles.
1: Henry stresses the virus is not considered to have pandemic potential. Nelson police have increased patrols downtown to manage ongoing disorder and public drug use. That after the police board received correspondence from a downtown resident who raised concerns about enforcement of public drug use in the downtown core. Chief Donovan Fisher understands the concerns but says police are limited in what they can do.
3: Once we witness drug use or there's apparent paraphernalia, open liquor, things like that, that we can seize, we can essentially arrest people, search them and seize the items, but beyond that, they're released again.
1: He added that the department is also working with its partner agencies to help address ongoing issues. Two deaths in an RV fire last week in the Ponderay happened in an encampment on Crown Land. Regional Fire Chief Dan Darby says it was the second fatal fire there in less than a month.
4: In April, we also responded to an accidental fire in the same encampment in a recreational vehicle where one person was deceased in that fire as well.
1: Darby says he's troubled.
4: I am concerned. This is an entrenched encampment that has a dynamic, number of people coming and going.
1: He says they hope to work with government agencies responsible for encampments. And Nelson has officially adopted its 2026 annual tax rate bylaw, clearing the way for property tax notices to be mailed later this month. This year, the city will collect over $15 million in municipal tax revenue, 73% of which will come from residential property taxes. CFO Chris Jury says the city is now waiting on school tax information before sending out notices.
5: I'd like to have that to be able to go through and just confirm that balances are correct. So we should be getting that any day now. And then the plan would be to print those tax notices next week and then get them out the door the week of the 25th, so the final week of May.
1: Property taxes are due on July 2nd and late payments are subject to a 10% penalty.
0: Be the first to know. 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
1: Two sports and the Canadians top the Sabres in Game 7 to advance to the Eastern Conference Final. Alex Newhook scored his second Game 7 winning goal of the postseason in the Canadiens' 3-2 overtime win. In the PWHL, Ottawa edged Montreal 2-1 to trim the deficit in the Walter Cup final. And in baseball, the Blue Jays dropped their Bronx Series opener 6-7 to the New York Yankees.
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1: Out on the roads and not too much holding up our highways this morning. However, roadworks continue on in an Oakland Valley road as BC Hydro conducts vegetation management work between Highway 6 and Edgewood. Single lane alternating traffic is in effect weekdays from 7 a.m. to 5 p.m. through to Friday, June 5. And on Highway 3A near Kuskanook, road maintenance continues between the Kuskanook Rest Area and Bathy Road. The road is closed daily from 1:30 to 2:30 p.m. on weekdays until the end of May. Outside that closure window, single lane alternating traffic and delays of up to 20 minutes are expected. As always, it's good to know before you go, so check the Drive BC website before heading out. To the weather, a mix of sun and cloud becoming cloudy this afternoon with a 30% chance of showers and risk of a thunderstorm as we look to reach a top of 16 degrees in Trail, Nelson and Castlegar and 20 degrees in Grand Forks. Tonight, partly cloudy with a 30% chance of showers in the evening and risk of a thunderstorm, dropping down to a low of 7 for most and 3 in Grand Forks.
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Wave Babies and Honeymoon Suite right here on Juice FM. Jumpstart of the 9 o'clock stretch after your long weekend. It's going to be a beautiful morning. The sunshine is out because it wants you to know that you're back at work after 3-day stretch of some gray skies and some kind of weather. I got the Black Crowes coming up, a little Prozac, the Beaches, Cher, Madonna. But we're going to start it with a little SOS and Rihanna.

0: Shiso Hai and Tal Bachman. Well, new numbers show Canadians are drinking less, and it's not just in Ontario. It's all the way out here to BC. Seems to be a new trend. Nationally, alcohol sales dropped for the fourth straight year, with beer sales down nearly 4% by volume and overall liquor sales down by 1.6% despite prices going up. Ah, yes. And BC is following the pattern. Now, industry reports show beer sales in BC have dropped 30% since 08, while younger consumers are shifting towards coolers, seltzers, mocktails, cannabis products predominantly, or just not drinking. There's also the affordability factor. A night out can easily cost, well over $100 between drinks, food, taxis, tips, etc., etc. Even buying a case of beer at the BC liquor store feels expensive compared to a few years ago. However, that seems to be the new way. It's just cheaper to go that route. So there is data suggesting people are not necessarily quitting alcohol drinking. They're just going way less than before, or they're just buying the old Wildcat box and going home and having some classy drinks with friends. The trend is shifting. The younger generation just don't drink the way the older generations have. Different with cannabis use. But of course, it's still up. When I say it's down, it doesn't mean like, holy, there's a huge shift. There's still plenty of alcohol sales.
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0: That's Holiday and Madonna on Juice FM. Good morning, Sean here. Happy birthday to Sandy Chernikoff. If you see Sandy around town, wish her a happy birthday today. All right, at the Gem Theater this coming week, The Devil Wears Prada 2 will be back at it for those that missed it over the long. It's going to be playing Thursday at 7, Friday at 2 o'clock and 7 o'clock, Saturday at 7 and Sunday at 3 with a couple of matinees next week as well. Then it looks like we're going to be moving on to Mortal Kombat 2 and Animal Farm and then maybe Mandalorian and Grogu. Don't have a date on that one yet. As soon as we know, you'll know. GemTheater.net for the upcoming shows, dates, and times. Tickets to go see Valdi in October. And I just found out it looks like that we will have the CCR tribute show this coming October as well. It's going to be a bit of a live push in early October.
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0: Open Arms and Journey. Good morning. It's the 19th of May in 2026. Want to go back in time? Take me away. I don't mind. 1828. The U.S. President John Quincy Adams. He signs the Tariff of 1828, Tariff of Abominations, into law to protect industry in the North. And here we are today. You get 80 maybe on the spinning rock, so you might as well enjoy it. Put the best version of yourself forward. Because remember, we know people that have not made 80, and we know people that have long surpassed it. But you just don't know, and that's the average, and that's the point. So whatever time you got left, you might as well enjoy it for yourself. You can make some change, but don't burn yourself out doing it, because all that you really need to do is what's best for you. And of course, your community. By being the best version of yourself. That's all you have to do. That's it. Have a great rest of your day. See you tomorrow.
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1: I'm Storm Lenny. Canada has its first confirmed case of hantavirus. BC health officials received confirmation Saturday that one of four Canadians isolating in BC is positive for the virus. The person is part of a couple from the Yukon and was aboard the MV Hondius cruise ship, the scene of a hantavirus outbreak. Provincial Health Officer Dr. Bonnie Henry says strict infection control measures were put in place immediately.
2: But I want to emphasize that hantavirus is a very different virus than the other respiratory viruses that we've been dealing with, like COVID, like influenza, like measles. And it remains one that we do not consider to have pandemic potential.
1: Henry stresses the virus is not considered to have pandemic potential and that Island Health hospitals remain safe and people should not delay seeking medical care. Last week's RV fire in the Pend d'Oreille that took two lives came less than a month after another fatal fire. Regional Fire Chief Dan Derby says both fires took place in an encampment on Crown land. He calls it concerning.
3: You know, we are going to work with our response partners, BC Wildfire Service, to ensure, you know, awareness of what's going on there. But other agencies within the provincial government with responsibility for encampments and Crown lands as well.
1: Derby says it's hard to say exactly how big the encampment is or how many people have stayed there, but he adds they've been aware of it for a couple of years. Nelson police are continuing to respond to ongoing concerns about public drug use and disorder downtown. The police board has heard concerns from a downtown resident about public drug use near their home, but Chief Donovan Fisher says there's limited options available to police beyond increasing their presence.
4: We have stepped up police presence in that area and being a little bit more proactive, although there's limited authorities that the police can enforce, but we're also trying to work as officer presence, potentially preventing some of the issues from happening.
1: He added that action can only be taken when offenses are directly observed by officers. Nelson has officially adopted its 2026 annual tax rate bylaw, clearing the way for property tax notices to be mailed out later this month. This year, the city will collect over $15 million in municipal tax revenue, 73% of which will come from residential property taxes. CFO Chris Jury says the city is now just waiting on school tax information before sending notices out.
5: I'd like to have that to be able to go through and just confirm that balances are correct. So we should be getting that any day now. And then the plan would be to print those tax notices next week and then get them out the door the week of the 25th, so the final week of May.
1: Property taxes are due on July 2nd and late payments are subject to a 10% penalty.
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1: The Canucks have decided to part ways with Adam Foote. The former defender was an assistant coach for 3 years before taking over as bench boss in the fall. Vancouver ended up with the worst record in the entire league and finished with the least amount of wins for the franchise since 1999. And after three seasons, the PWHL will double in size. They announced this morning that San Jose will be the 12th franchise to be a part of the league. California has been no stranger to being a trailblazer in expansion in hockey, being a part of the first NHL expansion with the Oakland Seals back in 1967. The league also set a record with 235 players declared and reported for the upcoming draft in mid-June, a draft where Vancouver holds the first overall pick. Meanwhile, the Blue Jays look to bounce back after allowing the Yankees to beat them 7-6 last night. Currently, the Blue Jays sit 7.5 games behind New York in their division and a full 10 points behind Tampa Bay.
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1: Single lane traffic is in effect on Highway 3 over the Paulson Bridge. Expect delays from 7 a.m. to 2 p.m. until Thursday. In our weather forecast, the chance of showers and a thunderstorm this afternoon with a high of 19. The chance of showers and a thunderstorm again tonight dropping down to 7. The chance of showers with a high of 21 tomorrow afternoon. And the chance of showers dropping down to 5 for tomorrow night. I'm Storm Lenny.

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1: This is Dan Ashman from EM Ford with your Kootenai Boundary and Morning Report. 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

0: Courage, the Tragically Hip. This is Bryce on Juice FM. And you know what? I think we all exhibited a little bit of courage this morning, getting up on the first day after a long weekend. Yes, we're back. It's Tuesday or Monday. I don't even know what day it is. But hey, it's a short week, right? Only 4 days this week. That's a good thing. Let's just keep moving on. Before you know it, another weekend will be here. I got Prince on the flip side of this.
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0: heaven feels just a little bit closer with Brian Adams on Juice FM. This is Bryce. We do have a chance of showers running until about 8 o'clock, 7 o'clock or so. 40 kilometer an hour gusts of winds, 20 kilometers an hour southwest. Today's high about 20 degrees or so. Looks like after today, though, it's going to be mainly sunny for the rest of this week. 22, 24, 25 degree highs. So it looks pretty solid. I think we have gotten through that classic May long weekend iffy weather. It did get a little bit better as the weekend went along, but I told you we'd have a little bit of everything.
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0: Justin Timberlake is bringing sexy back. It is Juice FM. I'm Bryce. Hope you're enjoying your day. 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

0: And the Slugs, it is Juice FM, and I'm Bryce. We're just a couple days off, actually. Let me rephrase that. We're less than one day away from my half-price deals day. I was thinking it was Monday, but no, it is Tuesday today, and that means we go live at about 9 a.m. tomorrow. 8 a.m. tomorrow, actually, now that I think about it. So check it out. My half-price deals now. 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

apologize. It's Timbaland with One Republic. I am Bryce. 3 o'clock hour underway, and we got a birthday boy. Mr. Pete Townshend from The Who turns 81 years old today, and I'm going with a solo one from Mr. Townshend. Here we go, Pete. Let my love open the door. Happy birthday.

0: superstitious feeling. It's Harley Quinn on Juiced FM. This is Bryce. I am Bryce. Devil Wears Prada 2 was playing at the gym this last weekend, and it's going to be back for another weekend here. Starting on Thursday, it'll play at 7 o'clock. This Friday, it's actually going to be playing twice at 2 p.m. and at 7 p.m. Saturday, also at 7 p.m. and Sunday at 3. Five chances to see the Devil Wears Prada 2 this coming weekend. If you didn't get a chance last weekend, don't worry. It'll be there again.
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0: myself again. It's Blue Rodeo on Juice FM. I'm Bryce, and today is an exciting day because last night, well, the Montreal Canadiens did it. They eliminated the Buffalo Sabres in Game 7. When I left you on Thursday, I was talking about how, or on Friday rather, the Saturday night game was going to be in Montreal. Well, the Sabres just absolutely dominated. 8-3 on Saturday, just pure domination. Game 7 went into overtime, and the Canadiens got it done. 3-2 victory, and we do have a Canadian team in the conference finals. It's going to be the Montreal Canadiens against the Carolina Hurricanes. That'll start on Thursday, 5 p.m., Hurricanes at home. And over in the West, it's the Vegas Golden Knights and the Colorado Avalanche, and that one's going to get started tomorrow at 5 p.m. We're down to the final four.
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3: Spring is such a great time of the year. Hit the driving range on Saturday, shovel the walks on Sunday.
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0: Sex on Fire. It's Kings of Leon on Juice FM. This is Bryce. We have Come On Man right now down to Oklahoma. Police responded to reports of a loose pony wandering near the road. The officer, they got there. They dealt with the pony. They were talking to a nearby homeowner. Suddenly, a different animal entered the chat. A goat. Suddenly jumped under the hood of the police cruiser. Stood there, just chill. The homeowner managed to pull the goat down. The officer got back in the car, and immediately the goat jumped right back onto the hood again. The officer says, "That's my hood, dude." Thankfully, no damage was done. Come on, man. This goat just wanted to join the force.
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3: Yellowhead Road and Bridge will be sweeping road shoulders and cleaning traffic islands. To ensure your road is cleaned in its entirety, do not park on road surfaces. This activity is being conducted on day and night shifts. Yellowhead Road and Bridge, maintaining quality in the Kootenai boundary.
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1: I'm Storm Lenny. Two deaths in an RV fire last week in the Ponderay happened in an encampment on Crown Land. Regional Fire Chief Dan Derby says it was the second fatal fire there in less than a month.
2: In April, we also responded to an accidental fire in the same encampment in a recreational vehicle where one person was deceased in that fire as well.
1: Derby says he's troubled.
2: I am concerned. This is an entrenched encampment that has a dynamic, number of people coming and going.
1: He says they hope to work with government agencies responsible for encampments. A 31-year-old Nelson man is facing multiple penalties after being caught speeding near Salmo. Police say a blue hatchback was pulled over on Highway 3 Saturday morning. Corporal Michael McLaughlin says officers already had their eyes on the vehicle.
3: While off duty, one of our officers saw this same blue hatchback speeding same time, same place each morning. So we came back, we had a fully uniformed officer, and sure enough, the vehicle was caught doing 148 kilometers per hour in a 100 zone.
1: The driver was ticketed for excessive speeding and illegal window tint. His vehicle was impounded for 7 days. A prescribed burn planned for the Slater Creek area near Harrop Proctor could happen as early as tomorrow. The burn is a joint project between BC Wildfire and the Harrop Proctor Community Cooperative to help reduce wildfire risk. Crews plan to burn up to 20 hectares, about 3.5 kilometers southwest of Harrop, depending on weather and site conditions. Smoke may be visible from Harrop Proctor, Balfour, and Highway 3A. A weekend fundraiser for a new fire and rescue boat at Christina Lake was a big success.
4: We had close to 200 folks that were there for the event, raised over $16,000, which was absolutely fantastic.
1: Ray Kroll is a community member helping with the effort. He says they were pleasantly surprised.
4: So for an initiative that's just gotten kicked off, I think we've made some fantastic headway.
1: They now have close to $70,000 in hand, but need to raise about $250,000. Kroll says they plan to approach corporate donors. Stanley Humphrey Secondary School in Castlegar marks its 75th birthday this week. Teacher Summer Belanger says you're invited to an open house Thursday from 5 until 7.
5: Inside the school, we have many teachers displaying what learning looks like in 2026. But we also have, we'll be setting up a bit of a museum in the library space, which will have memorabilia, which will have the Educational Heritage Society here.
1: Afterwards, there will be events on the field. Belanger says they especially hope to see former staff and students who haven't been back in years. Contactless fare payment is now available on more than 30 transit systems across BC. Vista Radio's provincial reporter Emily Joveski has more.
6: Riders can now tap a debit or credit card or use a mobile wallet to pay their fare in all BC transit systems that use the UMO app. BC Transit says riders would automatically get transfers and cap daily fares available in their system as long as the same card is used to tap each time. Riders who pay special fares like youth or seniors can continue to use the UMO app, a reloadable card or cash.
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1: The Canucks have decided to part ways with Adam Foote. The former defender was an assistant coach for 3 years before taking over as bench boss in the fall. Vancouver ended up with the worst record in the entire league and finished with the least amount of wins for the franchise since 1999. And after 3 seasons, the PWHL will double in size. They announced this morning that San Jose will be the 12th franchise to be a part of the league. California has been no stranger to being a trailblazer in expansion in hockey, being a part of the first NHL expansion with the Oakland Seals back in 1967. The league also set a record with 235 players declared and reported for the upcoming draft in mid-June, a draft where Vancouver holds the first overall pick. Meanwhile, the Blue Jays look to bounce back after allowing the Yankees to beat them 7-6 last night. Currently, the Blue Jays sit 7.5 games behind New York in their division and a full 10 points behind Tampa Bay.
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1: Nothing to worry about on the roads right now. It's looking all clear on highways in our area. In our weather forecast, the chance of showers and the risk of a thunderstorm tonight dropping down to 7. The chance of showers with a high of 21 tomorrow afternoon. The chance of showers again tomorrow night dropping down to 5. And sunny with a high of 23 for Thursday. I'm Storm Lenny.
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It is Juice FM. Okay, Odd Origins. Today's a fun one. We're doing the toilet paper debate, okay? People get weirdly passionate about toilet paper direction. Over or under? This is, people get serious about this, okay? I'm not even kidding. The funny thing is, there is an origin point, okay? Toilet paper started becoming popular in

0: 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What do you think? Should the toilet paper roll be over or under?
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0: marry you from Bruno Mars, Juice FM. All right, I was talking about the debate of the toilet paper thing for Odd Origins. I thought I'd put my two cents in here a little bit, all right? Because I believe it is completely 100% dependent on your situation at home. Should you put the toilet paper roll over or should you put the toilet paper roll under? Me, at home, I put it over. It's a convenience thing. It's much easier to grab when it is over. But here's the thing. I understand why some people would want to go under, especially if you have children or pets. My brother has a cat, and if you put the toilet paper roll over, the entire thing is just strewn out on the floor. So do whatever makes you happy, really. And I don't understand the people that make such a big deal about it. It's just a roll of toilet paper.
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